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1: Keep it for me. And I'll always be with you. I love you, Richard. I love you.

0: star. That's stella in Latin, isn't it?
1: Keep it for me. And I'll always be with you. I love you, Richard. I love you.